reminiscing on those past days. I thought you didn't know where my last name, but that changed. And I traveled around the world, leave where you living at now. I heard you in Austin, got an apartment and settled down. And every once in a while, I stop.

Houston. I wish they could get you back by. They say that things fall apart. We were gonna move to Brooklyn, we were gonna study art. Love is just a tool to remind us who we are, and that we are not alone when we're walking in the dark.